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Now the bitch skip pit, poppin' in my

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Oh, now she tryna be friends like I forgot. Show off my diamonds like I'm signed by the rock. 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

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Put on the water.

0: radio.
1: Who is it on stage who's gonna throw it down? Who will it be? I didn't hear you. I didn't hear you. Sagittarius Man and Ika Mouse. Come on, let's hear it.
2: Hola, me go shopping, eh? Me go shop.

0: that they think, or saying something that they don't think, or showing something that they don't feel, or trying to give the appearance of feeling something that they don't actually. I said that, didn't I?
1: Yeah, but that's not acting.
0: Yes, it is.

Though this season of her life had been cold, lonely, and tough, though she slipped back into a darkness she had hoped by now to have overcome, she had learned a beautiful lesson as she kissed her girls goodbye and thanked them for getting her out the house. That maybe,

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She must be patient. She must have faith in the seeds that are planted beneath the snow. She must hold on, and she must let go. She'll be all right. No riding shining armored at night. 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
1: Three.
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1: Two.
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1: Play it for her, play it for me. Play it for her, play it for me. 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

I'm hitched. 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Niggas wanna laugh, but the joke's on you, come. Longevity flow. It's making niggas pray for my demise. 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They make a bit of money, now they're thinking that we're size. I'd rather be overrated and overpaid than wherever you are. Look, I came from the sewer. Big Mike made new rules like Dua. That's me, Rich, Twin Corp, Ash and the Kua.

0: Karma coma.
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0: Jamaica in Roma. 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

0: 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Too far, 500 stacks for the hood. 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
1: could. It's different, yeah. It's really

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For y'all have not heard her. I have tasted the maggots in the man of the universe. I was not offended. For I knew I had to rise above it all or drown in my.